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I sang a lullaby by the wall.

just to have that special someone right by my side. It may be all just a dream, but one day

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And I think to myself, why now? 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